0: Die junge Nacht, der ARD.
1: How can I not leak it? 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

0: 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Let's go!
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2: Please, get him out of here. 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
3: I don't know if the Americans would understand my accent down there.